0: then you kiss. Now you do when the kiss and the twist. Twist, kiss, twist, kiss, twist, kiss. Ow, the kiss and the twist. Baby, you got it. Can't do without it.
1: 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De hele dag door. 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De muziek van jouw leven.
2: Laura and Tommy were lovers. He wanted to give her everything. Flowers, presents.

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But I'm here to tell you, there's something else. 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A world of never-ending happiness. You can always see the sun. 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So when you call up that

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And it would sure embarrass her when I came in from working late.

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De hele dag door. 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De muziek van jouw leven. You can't touch this. You can't touch this. 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

0: 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Oh, come on, don't look so unhappy.
1: Kustradio, de muziek van jouw leven.